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0: 13-0.
1: Brief hot response, 75-year-old male. Reported to be unconscious. Caller believes he possibly has UTI. He is paralyzed in a wheelchair. They're unable to get him to the floor or move his neck in any way. 224 is level 4. 388 is level 2.
0: Interesting, New York.
1: Proceed.
2: Can you start manpower?
1: That's right. Do you want to start him?
2: Which sounds like we might have an ordeal getting him out.
1: Receive. 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
1: 2.
0: Dispatch to Medic 53, how many grease places on scene? They're requesting you. Hot response is a female who has not been heard from in a few days. They were able to find her. She has locked herself in the bathroom. She fell and unable to get herself up.
2: We are direct. Thank you.

0: 53 for dispatch. 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
1: Let me call over to confirm. 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I'm not sure if they're going to have to force it into the bathroom. Let me double check.

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1: 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Hot response, 53-year-old female having respiratory distress. 224, level 4, 388, level 2.
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0: 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Just a manpower.
1: 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Frost 13, the engine 1311, you're going to need to park on the road.
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Velox 211-1, having 21C abdominal pain, 7 Lewis Drive, Cross Street of Wood Road, talk with EMS 2111.

21A. It is a hot response. 61-year-old male with abdominal pain, diarrhea, and a headache. My problem. Mm-hmm. 21A, 224, level 4, 388, level 2.

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1: 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He weighs about 240 pounds. 224, level 4, 388, level 2.

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1: 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Hot response. 64-year-old female with severe left-sided pain. Or level 4 or 388 level 2.
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2: 83 is a hot response, 20-year-old female. She is 24 to 32 weeks pregnant. She's feeling decreased fetal movement and having hip pain. She does have a high-risk complication of placental abruption. 224 is level 4. 388 is level 2.
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1: Hot response. 73-year-old female who is feeling unwell and jittery. She's been without her seizure medication for the past 3 days. 224 is level 4. 388 is level 2. Your discretion if you'd like us to alert a first responder.
0: Yeah, go ahead and start a first responder for us. Thank you.

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1: 9 with 3, 2137. You have medic 71 responding. Say hot response, 73-year-old female who's feeling unwell, and she's been without her seizure medication for the last 3 days.

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2: 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The door is locked. 224 is level 4, 388 is level 3.

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0: 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They attempted to drive down the wrong side of the roadway and pass around us. 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
1: Have a vehicle description?
0: White hatchback Toyota.
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1: Paramedic 62 route 2236, a cold response for an 81-year-old male, fell out of the shower. No injuries, he does weigh 300 pounds, 224 is level 4, 38 is level 3.

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1: Paramedic 92 en route, 2240 hot response for a 79-year-old female, high blood pressure and heart rate. Heart rate's currently 113. 224 is level 4, 3 days level 3.
0: Okay, thank you.

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1: 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Fox 806-1, ambulance 83, sick person. Please run scene, I need a stage. 851 Harvard Square Drive, cross street at Burlington Court, talk with BMS 2242.
2: Route 2242. 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Sheriff's office is on scene. There's no need to stage. She has ultra mental status. 224, level 4, 388, level 3.
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EMS talk group 2348.

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1: 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Medic 24, hot response. 35-year-old female having an asthma attack. She's also 20 weeks pregnant. 224 is level 4. 388 is level 3.
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Mulford County Medics Box, 47-11, Medic 71. Respond for back pain, 4005 Sweet Air Road, crossing the Fox Manor Lane. It'll be their central talk group, midnight 53.

medical box, 601-4 in Hill County Medic 9511, responding for a chest pain in the shop right. 1606 Dooley Road, Kyle Hill Road, and Green Marble Road. You want to talk to me? I could eat it.

601-1-62, respond for a chest pain at shop right. 1606 Dooley Road between Kyle Toll Road and Green Marble Road. You must talk route midnight 58.

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1: Medic 620100. Hot response, 35-year-old female with chest pain at the shop rate. She's in the bakery area, but we'll have someone meet you at the door to take you over to her. 224 is level 3, 3D8 is level 2.
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0: 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Hot responder, 70-year-old male, advising his catheter is empty and dry, and his abdomen is hard and painful. 224 level 2. I'm sorry, 224 is level 3. 388 is level 2.
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1: C 207. Response, 40-year-old male with abdominal pain. Caller and the patient are out front at the Wawa. 224 is level 3, 3D is also level 3.

818-1, Medic 83, seizures, 234 Kershaw Court off Kershaw Road, operations on EMS 227.

283-228, hot response for 72-year-old male. History of diabetes and brain tumor, having a seizure. 224 and 388 are both level 3. First. Franklin Square is level 4.

Block 706-1, Medic 71, chest pain, 1905 Krause Road off Putnam Road, operations on EMS 416.

0: 71's route.
1: 71 around 417. Hot response for a 62-year-old male with chest pain. 224 is level 2, 388 is level 3.
0: Direct.

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0: 971, the first arriving company 7 unit, can you get the Reeves when you come in?
1: Copy the Reeves. 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
1: Max 71 in route to 224, 442.
2: Utility 71 clear.
1: Utility 71 clear, 442.

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0: Okay, 3 or 4:47. It's a hot response for a 77-year-old male. Difficulty speaking between breaths. Does have history of COPD. It's like 224 and 3D8 are both level 2.
1: Okay.

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0: Bacalov, 502-1, ambulance 53, traumatic injury. 552 Franklin Street off North Stoke Street, Operation VMS 451.
1: Medic 71, cardiac arrest.
2: Cardiac arrest, 451.
3: Dispatch Medic 71, can you let 224 know?
2: That's right, 457.
1: Medic 71, can you timestamp for Ross?
2: That's correct, Ross, 452.

0: Like 71. 54 is there. 54 is there.
1: Thanks, everyone. Thank you much.
2: That makes a huge reason we're out.
0: Medic 53, you're out 453. It's a code response for a 56-year-old male with a shoulder injury located on the front porch, 224 and 3D8 are both level 2.

0: Okay. Three, can I have that address one more time?
1: It would be 552-552 Franklin Street between North Freedom Lane and North 6th Street.
2: Thanks.

sidewalks 95-67 North, Company 8, Ambulance 81, Baltimore County Ambulance 485, Baltimore County Squad 483, and Baltimore County Engine 201 being alerted for a motor vehicle collision with multiple patients. 95 northbound near exit 74, operations on E Edwards 6, 516.

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1: 53 is en route to 388.
0: Medic 53 route to 388, 518.
1: 10 efficiency, 5 18.

Medic 81, WTV. Multi-vehicle accident heading northbound. Advise both vehicles are near the exit ramp on the right shoulder. At this time, the only patient information I have is one male with shoulder pain. So there are supposed to be two patients.

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2: 831, 519.
3: Battle Box 95-67 North, ambulance 41, motor vehicle collision with multiple patients at 95 northbound at exit 74, operations on E. Edwards 6, 519, Baltimore County, 485 and 203, both unavailable.
2: For Franklin Square is level 2 as well.
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1: Medic 41, 522. Medic 41, multi-vehicle accident. Only patient information I have is one male with shoulder pain. However, they're reporting two patients. 224, 388, and 203 are level 2, Bayview is level 4.
0: Okay.

0: Dispatch Deputy Chief 8, at this time we have Rescue Engine 8 squad from 48 should be coming over shortly. However, the engine from Station 20 failed. Do you want us to replace them?
1: That's fine. Orbital County, squad 483 is for Atlas 3.
0: Squad 48 with 3, 524.

0: 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On the slow shoulder.
1: 3.6 on slow shoulder, 555.

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0: Marvelous. Do you want us to stage off or commit?
1: No, you can come back off the highway. There's road work on 7 anyway, so 95 will be an easier ride home for it.

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0: 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What is medicating all of us?
1: That's right.
0: 95 Northbound, correct? Can we verify they're coming to the right location?
2: Deputy Chief 8 from Medic 81. We have to go all the way down to White Marsh or turn around. We don't have access to the Raphael Road gate.
0: Okay.

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1: Mike 31, you're in route 540. 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
1: Five dash 6 6 6 6 6 6 6 6 6 6 6 6 6 6 6 6 6 6 6 6 6 6 6 6 6 6 6 6 6 6 6 6 6 6 6 6 6 6 6 6 6 6 6 6 6 6 6 6 6 6 6 6 6 6 6 6 6 6 6 6 6 6 6 6 6 6 6 6 6 6 6 6 6 6 6 6 6 6 6 6 6 6 6 6 6 6 6 6 6 6 6 6 6 6 6 6 6 6 6 6 6 6 6 6 6 6 6 6 6 6 6 6 6 6 6 6 6 6 6 6 6 6 6 6 6 6 6 6 6 6 6 6 6 6 6 6 6 6 6 6 6 6 6 6 6 6 6 6 6 6 6 6 6 6 6 6 6 6 6 6 6 6 6 6 6 6 6 6 6 6 6 6 6 6 6 6 6 6 6 6 6 6 6 6 6 6 6

95-67 North, Medic 81, respond back to the MVC, 73.6 JFK northbound. Operations on Fire Talker 556.

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0: 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Do you want me to alert Baltimore County and your company again?

0: 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This situation is because of them, so give me a second.
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1: 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It's a call response for a 79-year-old male fell on bed. No injuries, public assist.

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1: 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He is with a self-inflicted GSW.
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1: 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It's a hot response for a 30-year-old male, self-inflicted GSW.
3: EMS 17-1, I'm at Zebra Street.
1: EMS 17-1, 622.
3: Thanks.
4: Fox 808-1, ambulance 83, fall 203, Durieta Drive, off Ferguson Road, operations EMS 622.
0: Chief Bob, where's the route?
5: One's from Route 224, I'll be switching to EMS.
4: 224, 623.
1: 623.

0: I think 8 seasons in a row. Six 23. It's a cold response for a 66-year-old male with an infected foot. Accidental fall from standing height as well. Can't walk. 224 is level 2 as well as 388.
1: Chief 591 to Rush.
0: Chief 591 to Rush, 624. Mike 13 to Rush. Mike 13 to Rush, 624.
2: Mike 53 to Rush.
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1: 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It's a cold response for a 15-year-old female with pain and vomiting. Pain is in her stomach. 224 and 388 are both level 2.
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1: Who's 14-1 that is wanting to place in service?
2: Cold response for a 72-year-old male. He's dizzy with left abdominal pain.
0: Okay.
2: 31-1. You're a hot response for a 5-year-old female. It's not alert. Allergic reaction, unknown to what joints in the mouth, they're swelling. Looks like 224 and 3D8 are both level 2.
0: Correct.

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Medic 24, reported to be a 41-year-old male. Crash vehicle due to a medical emergency. Unknown injuries at this time.

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0: Can you verify the location if it's on Route 40 or if it is actually on Short Lane? Just looking at the comments, looks like it might be on Short Lane.
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1: 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Just confirming, is it on short lane?
0: It is on 115, heading towards the proving ground in front of the gate.
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0: 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Just wanted to give you a heads up.
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1: 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Medic 81, Harford County Sheriff's Office on scene, requesting you hot for a subject with nose trauma. 224, 38, both level 2.
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1: Mike 311, 75 girl, female, hot response, respiratory stress. 224, 3-8, correction, 224, level 2, 3-8, level 1. Correct.

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1: Okay, bye. Medic 41, you're responding for a 77-year-old male, hot response. He's held outside, he's in the parking lot, possibly injured his back. 224, level 238, level 1.
2: Medical box 404-1, medic 83, sick person, 2525 Hanson Road, between Lacey Drive and Perry Avenue. 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
1: 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Medic 83, you're signing for a 39-year-old female, hot response, who's been hard to wake up and unable to stand. 224, level 2, 38, level 1.
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0: Medic 31, you responded to report 84-year-old female who fell on the ground. They're having a hard time hearing the call taker. They said you'll be buzzed into Unit E, Edward. 224, level 2, 38, level 1.
1: 31, copy.

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0: Maybe 55 is our out.
1: 55 is indeed. Medic 55, you're responding for a 16-year-old male hot response who lost consciousness while his blood was being drawn. 224, level 2, 3, level 1.
0: 55 direct. Paramedic 41 to be clear, patient refusal.
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0: Medic 53 is around. Medic 53, 913. Medic 53 is for a fall subject, hand injury, shoulder injury, 75-year-old female, respond cold. I do have 21A responding. They've been in route now for 3 minutes.
1: Okay.
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1: Medic 81, 921. Medic 81, respond hot, 84-year-old female, respiratory distress. Hospital status 224, level 2, 388 is level 1.

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2: 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He slips on the floor and has a lower back injury. 224, level 2, 38, level 1.
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1: 1057. Medic 31, you're spotting for an 85-year-old female, cold response, who's fallen or unable to get up from the floor. She weighs 128 pounds. The front door of the building is locked, but the door to her apartment is unlocked. Door coding on your iPad. 224-3D, post level 2.
2: Yeah.

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0: 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Operation DMS 1113.
1: 13. Medic 71's transporting to 224.
2: 71 transporting to 224, 1113. You're responding for a 79-year-old male, hot response, having chest pain. He was given 4 baby aspirin, 207 pounds. 224, level 3, 38, level 2.
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0: 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Operation EMS 1147.
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2: Medic 816-2, Medic 43A for a hemorrhage. 840 Olive Branch Court, between Clover Valley Way and the Dead End. 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

43A's are out. 43A 1151. 43A for a 41-year-old female, cold response, who's sick, vomiting blood. They will meet you out front. 224 level 3, 38 level 2.

Glock 311-1, ammo 31, fall 1411 Overlook Way between Hickory Lim Circle, the north end, and the dead end. Operation team is 1203.

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0: Flight 31 responding.
1: 31, Hope 5. 31, you're responding for a 79-year-old female who fell. It's going to be a hot response. Who she's outside. She's an injury to her wrist. 224, level 3, 38, level 2.

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1: Matic 44, code 25. 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Hot response, having respiratory distress, 224, level 3, 38, level 2.
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1: 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Medic 34, you're assigned for a 78-year-old female. Hot response, who is out of it? 224, level 4, 388, level 3.

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601-1, York County 95, being alerted. Respiratory distress, 1583 Main Street, between Whiteford Road and State Ridge Road. 1346

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1: 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It's going to be for a 64-year-old female, hot response, having respiratory distress. We advise you can use the back door. It's going to be apartment B-boy.
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Fox 403-1, inbound 41A, diabetic emergency, 3500 Thomas Point Court, Unit 2A, between Cross Point Court and Back Point Court. Talk group EMS 1403.

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1: 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Two's out of it, cold and shaky. 224, level 4, 38, level 3.

10 o'clock, 211-1, medic 24, respiratory distress. Number 81 Green Avenue, between South Coast Road and Darlington Avenue. Operations, EMS 1415.

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1: 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Night 24, you're assigned for a 36-year-old male, hot response, CHF, and having a hard time breathing. 224, level 4, 38, level 3.
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2: 224, level 4, 3-8, level 3.
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1: 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Ambulance 41A is clear on a note. 9511, 1422.

0: Medic 31, you're responding for an 86-year-old female, cold response who fell in possible grip of foot, still waiting for patient location at 300 Sunflower, 224, level 4, 38, level 3.
1: Sorry.
0: Medic 31, it's going to be apartment 222, 222.
1: Okay.

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0: medic 1, 84-year-old female, hot response, who fell in the shower and hurt her back, 224, level 4, 38, level 3.
1: Okay.
2: Right, 324-3, ambulance, 311 traumatic injury in front of the Wawa, 2300 Churchill Road, turn graduate drive in Campus Hills Drive, operations EMS 1431.

0: 311
1: Talker's EMS.
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0: 214 is Vinch.
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0: She drove me up the service box, 932 Pancras Drive for animal stuck in a storm drain. I'm in Route 4.
1: Reese 214, Vinch 4. Do you want it alerted?
0: Negative.
1: Received.

0: Is that 311? Is anyone still on the phone with any callers? We are at 22 and Graduate Drive. We don't see anyone.
1: Negative. We did receive another call advising Graduate Drive. There's no one still on the phone, though.

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1: I mean, would she be able to make a call back?
0: Received was a third party. They received a call from their bus driver. It was Hartford Transit that was notifying.
1: Okay, we're going to continue to search the area.

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1: If we're in the Wawa parking lot, we'll be heading that way.
0: Repeat, 4-3.
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0: T-point-Caesar at?
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1: 346. Medic 34, you're signing for a 55-year-old male, hot response, having respiratory distress. They're going to be located right inside the front door on the bench. 224, level 4, 3D8, level 3.
0: Where are you?

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1: 224, 1450.
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0: Director Wilmong, go ahead.
1: Yeah, ETM, Sheriff's Office.
0: The Sheriff's Office is not responding. It's not a motor vehicle collision.
1: Okay, can you please have them respond first, or take
0: Major?
1: We're probably going to have to force transport. Okay. Intoxicated and altered in the way of the hospital.
0: Actually, we'll update them. It looks like they are dispatching now.
2: I'm sorry, can you go again for 311?
0: 311, go ahead.
2: I'm going to repeat your last message, you didn't copy.
0: They actually had a deputy dispatched approximately 2 minutes ago. We'll update them with that information.

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1: Chief 1-2 is clear. You can put me on that Rockland Road call.
2: 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Medic 13 is clear, 224. 1455.

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1: Medic 55, 4256. Medic 55, Chief 12, you're responding for a 78-year-old male, hot response, we've got all support, she's going to be located outside. 224, level 4, 3D8, level 3.

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2: Medic Box 136-1. 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
1: Male who's unable to get off the toilet. He weighs 209 pounds. 224 is level 4, 38 is level 3.
0: 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One is arrived.
1: Ambulance 1A arrived 1500 hours.

0: 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Frank Thomas, Sawmill, 2019, Falston Road between Claret Drive and Pleasantville Road. 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

0: 934 is en route at 224.
1: 934 route 224 at 10-2. Paramedic 13, it's going to be a hot response for a 77-year-old male. Blood pressure is dropping. He's going to be located in an office building, but they'll be flagging you down outside. 224 is level 4, 3D is level 3.
2: Direct

0: 21 dispatch. We're going to respond to that call of national court, not emergency.
1: Okay, how many personnel?
0: Four.
1: That was four, 1305.
2: 21A, can we clear then?
1: 21A, it's in our policies that we have to have a transport unit get there until somebody on scene can confirm they're unneeded.

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1: Paramedic 13 arrived, 15 or 8.

0: 1-8 dispatch. I'm in service on a base refusal.
1: 1-8 clear, base refusal, 1513. One air, you can remain attended.
0: Negative.
1: Okay, I'll put you off.
2: Chief 1-2 clear.
1: Chief 1-2 clear. 1513.

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1: Paramedic 41 en route, 1517. Hot response for a 94-year-old female complaining of weakness. Unable to get out of the chair, upper chest pain. 224 is level 4, 3 to 8 is level 3.
0: All right.

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0: 21A, we're going to be clear handled by Utility 1. We're going to be attended BLS until 0800 hours.
1: 21A clear. Going to be BLS now, 15.4.

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1: Paramedic 44 en route, 1525. Paramedic 44, hot response for an 83-year-old female, 6, stomach pain, 224 is level 4, 38 is level 3.
0: Correct.
2: Ambulance 41A en route.
1: Ambulance 41A en route, 1525. Hot response, 83-year-old female, feeling 6, stomach pain, 244, 38 level 3.
3: Correct.

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0: Block 324-1, Medic 10, relocate to Station 34, 1528.
3: Medic 41, closing.
4: Medic, you're correction. Ambulance 21A, we're out.
1: Medic 41 arrived. Ambulance 21A, we're out. 1528. Ambulance 21A, hot response for a 59-year-old male who fell, hit his head, patient's 155 pounds, C24 is level 4, 38 level 3.
4: Receive.
1: Medic 55 are out. 1529. It's going to be a hot response for a 59-year-old male who fell, hit his head, weighs 165 pounds, and G24 is level 4 at 38 level 3.
2: Medic 31 is clear, 224.
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0: Paramedic 31, hot response. 59-year-old male fell, hit his head, weighs 165 pounds. 24 is level 4, 38 is level 3, and 201 is level 4.
1: Okay.

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Paramedic 33 clear, 224, 1537.

Clear 38, 1536.

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1: 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It's going to be a cold response for an 82-year-old female. Has hypokalemia. A lot of pain whenever she's moved. 224 is level 4, 3D level 2.
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3: 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T4 is a second party caller reporting an alarm going off. They believe it's for carbon monoxide. They can smell fumes, but after the fumes smell like, they said their smeller was bad.
2: Okay.

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Talker Fire, 1622.

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0: Firebox 412-1, Company 4, alarm bell sounding. 311 Tyree Court, Apartment 202, between South Solgate Road and North and South End. Stalker fire, 1623.
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1: Paramedic 13 clear, 224, 1625.
2: Medic 31 arrived, 224.
1: Paramedic 31 arrived, 224, 1625.
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1: Medic 83 en route. Paramedic 83 en route, 1626. It's going to be a cold response for an 81-year-old male, has a low blood count of 6, anemia, and 224 is level 4, 3 days level 3.

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0: 203 is also going to be level 4.
1: Okay.
0: It's going to be a cold response for a 78-year-old female who dispatched a Tyree Corps command.
1: 24 guys.
0: We got a second caller that's reporting this again.
1: 16.
2: Medic 11631.
1: Department, I have an audible alarm. No alert.

0: 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Do you have a maintenance contact for this?
1: I'm looking at sending the contact.

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1: 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Dispatcher T4, do you know the name of the property?
0: Stand by a sec.

0: T4 Cat 41, what do you have?
1: Just an audible alarm at the door. No odors upstairs. Door's locked.
0: What did you say was locked?
1: The condo is locked. You can't make access. Does not appear that there's any maintenance on site or anything that has universal keys for a cool.

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0: Firebox 95-74 North, Company 4 southbound, Company 8 northbound for a truck fire. Interstate 95 northbound mile marker 77.0 between the Abingdon Road overpass and the Emerton Road northbound on-ramp. Talk group E Edward 6, 1706, engine 412.
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2: All right, the apartment's just been sold. 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There isn't really any maintenance people here to this establishment. 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
0: Medic 31 clear, 224-1707.

Unit is responding to Myanmar 477 northbound on JFK. Third party caller reported a tractor trailer possibly overheated. Concerned there's a fire. Should be a flatbed trailer with concrete barriers on it in the fast shoulder.

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1: 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I-13, you're unreadable, repeat.
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2: Fourth ball, 95 northbound for 24.
3: Rescue engine 8 on the highway is 152.
1: 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Entering highway is 110.
4: Chief 8 to Company 8 engines, one of you get off the highway. You only do one northbound, one southbound.

0: engine 8's clear.
1: Rescue engine 8 clear, 1711.
2: Chief 8 to Chief 4, handle your assignment southbound.
0: Yeah, they're on south. You on the highway, Chief?

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1: Alright.
0: Page off, you might as well, you can find a place safe before you get to this construction.
1: I sure will.

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1: 24 stage, 24 southbound, 13.

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0: On the highway.
1: 52.
0: Dispatch, what was 813's message? Did you go all the way to 543 and nothing?
2: Perimeter's looking up between 24 and 543.
3: 41, 1713. I think just passed on 24, heading southbound, still nothing.
2: The caller is reporting this at mile marker 77 northbound. However, it looks like when they called 911, their phone was tracking at mile marker 75 northbound.
1: Chief 8 to Chief 4, I checked with one of the chart guys. They don't even have anything, and according to...
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2: 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No way for us to go back. Maybe a Chief 8 or one of his units can just go non-emergency to verify. However, as I mentioned, there's nothing evident.
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Megalock 402-2, Medic 44 stroke, 1311 Rigby Hall Court, between Declaration Circle and the dead end. 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
1: Paramedic 44 en route, 1723. Paramedic 44, hot response for a 27-year-old female, has spine problems, severe headache, and has been vomiting. No test evidence on the stroke diagnostic. 224 is level 4, 3/8 level 2.
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0: Medic 41 in route.
1: Paramedic 41 in route, 1752. Paramedic 41, it's going to be a cold response for a 78-year-old male concerned due to low blood sugar, currently at 91. And then it looks like we have an update that it was possibly 71.

Orton County Firebox 56-5. And respond engine for a structure fire 3366 New Park Road off of Arnold Road, Talker Group South 31754. Your 56-5, company 7, you can cancel the last 1755.

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0: 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York County Firebox 56-5, Company 9, responding air unit for a structure fire. 3366 New Park Road off of Arnold Road, Talk Group South 3, 1806.
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3: Medic 33 en route, hot response, 32-year-old female, 8.5 weeks pregnant, dizzy, fatigue, tachycardic, history of anemia and miscarriage, 38 volts, UGD 4444.

Medical box 321-1. Medic 311, unconscious subject is Dynam Run Park. He's also being alerted. 715 Churchill Road between Redfield Road and Thurlow Court. Welcome PMS 1810.

Dispatcher 311, it's going to be a hot response for a 27-year-old female caller advising that he came across her and she's unconscious but breathing. PD added, due to suspicious circumstances, story is changing. You can check your iPad for additional narratives. 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
1: 118 clear, public assist, 1814. 3-1 with Ryan. Maybe 1-1, 1-1, 1-1, 1-1, 1-1, 1-1, 1-1, 1-1, 1-1, 1-1, 1-1, 1-1, 1-1, 1-1, 1-1, 1-1, 1-1, 1-1, 1-1, 1-1, 1-1, 1-1, 1-1, 1-1, 1-1, 1-1, 1-1, 1-1, 1-1, 1-1, 1-1, 1-1, 1-1, 1-1, 1-1, 1-1, 1-1, 1-1, 1-1, 1-1, 1-1, 1-1, 1-1, 1-1, 1-1, 1-1, 1-1, 1-1, 1-1, 1-1, 1-1, 1-1, 1-1, 1-1, 1-1, 1-1, 1-1, 1-1, 1-1, 1-1, 1-1, 1-1, 1-1, 1-1, 1-1, 1-1, 1-1, 1-1, 1-1, 1-1, 1-1, 1-1, 1-1, 1-1, 1-1, 1-1,

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1: Chuck, Bradley, can we see? Medic 53 en route, 1818. Hold response for a 53-year-old female, rash all over her body, sleeping all the time, yeast infection, and they believe it may be an allergic reaction to the medication she was given. 224 level 4, 3 days level 2.
2: All right.
3: Dispatch paramedic 41.
1: Go ahead.
3: Is 53 coming to the Lucid Avenue call, or are they going to the Amazon call?
1: You're correct. We gave incorrect additional. 53 additional.

Okay, Medic 53, we're going to try this again. It's going to be a hot response for a 41-year-old female, dizzy, lightheaded, double vision and weakness, strong evidence on diagnostic. 53 is right, thank you.

157-2, Medic 1, Respiratory Distress at Churchville Rec, 3023 Level Road between Benson Farm Road and Glenville Road, Upper PMS 1820.

0: That one route.
1: Paramedic on a route 1821 is going to be a hot response for a 10-year-old male, bureau not working, respiratory distress. The response is hot, and then they're going to be located possibly at that back soccer field if you take the drive all the way around.
0: Okay.
1: Medic 1, 224 is level 4, 3 is level 2.
0: Copy.

0: Medic 34, contact dispatch 1823.
1: Patient's going to be at field 7, which is the furthest one back through the circle. They're going to be at the bleachers, and somebody in a red shirt will flag you down.
2: Bravo, Hagrid.

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1: Go ahead.
0: Can I get the address of the call you have us on?
1: Old Philadelphia. It's going to be the Amazon.
0: Okay, we're here.
1: Arrived 1828.

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1: 311, clear, refusal, you can do that. 44,
2: clear the hospital.
1: You can do it. Patient refusal, you can do that. 44,
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1: 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Medic 53 is around. Medic 53 around 1846.

0: Paramedic 53. You went around 1846. 53, hot response for an 18-year-old female. Stool is rubbery, vomiting blood. 224 is level 4, 38 level 2.
1: Okay, 53 direct.
0: 81, hot response for a 67-year-old male, not responding, possible low blood sugar. 224 is level 4, 38 is level 2.

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1: Thirty-one arrived, 1849. Dispatch Medic 81, just for information, it seems as if we're unable to complete the breathing diagnostic with the caller for whatever reason, but they are advising that the patient is snoring.
0: Okay.

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0: Medic 81, just received another update. The patient is talking.
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1: Paramedic 83, clear 224, 1851. Dispatch to medic 83. Dispatch to medic 83. Okay, go ahead.
2: Respond medical box 331-1, respiratory distress, intersection of Emerton Road and Forest Drive.
1: 84 route, pushing EMS. Air route, 1851. Paramedic 83, hot response for a 55-year-old female on the side of the road, respiratory distress, dry heaving. 3, level 2.
3: Okay.

0: Dispatch paramedic 41. Four is clear, 2-4. Medic 24, clear, 224, 1858. Dispatch to paramedic 41.
1: 41.
0: Checking your status, your timer's going off.
1: Yes, ma'am. 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
1: Medic 311, you're in route 1909. Hot response, 74-year-old female, having pain under her left arm radiating into her back, but her heart is also rating. 224 is level 4, 3D is level 2.
0: Received.

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0: Dispatch Utility 7-1. We're going to hold off on placing 71 in service. We're possibly receiving other information that a stretcher would be needed.
1: You might have to rework on that.
0: Okay. 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

0: 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We're going to be en route. We're a direct on the stress of coming.
1: RFI, we received a call from Celomaris earlier that they're going to be sending response.
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1: 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Medic 71 arrived. 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
1: The box 540-1, paramedic 55, respiratory distress, 700 Pulaski Highway, Unit 1A Adam, between Erie Street and Ontario Street, Operation CMS, 1943.
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1: Medic 55, you're in route 1944. Hot response for a 5-year-old male having an asthma attack. Providing the nebulizer is not helping. 224 is level 4, 388 is level 1, 704 is also level 1.
0: Fine, sir.

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Cheese too, contact dispatch, 1955.